the boxes. And the clowns have all gone to bed. 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

0: 이쪽이 들리는 랄랄라 라디오 광고.
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0: Translators are available in over a dozen languages. 1339 is another line foreigners should know in the case of a medical emergency. At this number, the Emergency Medical Information Center has multilingual staff members that speak English, Japanese, Chinese, and Korean. The trained staff can give medical advice over the phone and directly connect you with emergency services. You can also call for general medical questions, such as nearby hospitals and clinics. The service is available around the clock. It's always better to be safe than sorry. 1339.
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Seoul is quickly evolving into a bicycle-friendly city, inviting residents and visitors alike to hop on and take on the streets. Before you go off to explore the city yourself, keep in mind the following. Bicycles are classified as a vehicle and must ride on roads or designated bike paths. They are not allowed on pedestrian sidewalks under any circumstance, must signal when turning, and maintain a safe stopping distance. Remember to dismount your bike before crossing a pedestrian crosswalk, and of course, to always wear a well-fitted helmet. Here's to staying safe while cycling around Seoul.

Good day, dear hearts of cuties. Thanks for joining us on this beautiful Monday morning. This is your DJ producer EQ back from the Chuseok holiday punching in. You know that moment is the annual 명절 time. The smell of a chun or 갈비찜 fills the house. The whole family is here. And yet, for the first few minutes, nobody quite knows what to say. Maybe a comment about traffic, a pause that lasts a little too long. No matter how close we are, time apart leaves a little distance. But somehow, we always find a bridge, the baseball game that makes the whole room groan at once, a round of cross-up that gets way too competitive, that old story that still makes everyone laugh, the little things that turn an awkward room back into a family. Let's start the show with Tori Amos, Silent All These Years.

Tori Amos, Silent All These Years to get us started. Good morning and welcome in. You're listening to 101.2, 101.3. I'm very glad that you've chosen to spend this part of your morning with our program. Today is Monday, September 28th, and time is almost 10:06. I'm your host and the producer, EQ. 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And if you'd like to join the conversation, we invite you to our Kakao open chatting room as well, which you can find if you put in the search word 101.2, 101.3 under open chatting channel on your Kakao app. You can share a greeting, a thought, or how your morning is unfolding. Your voice is always welcome here as well. And should you miss us live, we will return with a rerun at 6 p.m. and one more time at 2 a.m. And speaking of listening to our show again, we also have an archive channel which you can find our 다시 보기 or 다시 듣기 any time of the day. If you just search TBS EFM archive on YouTube, you'll find us there as well. 구독과 또 subscribe. 구독과 subscribe. 오늘 좀 왜 이럽니까 제가? 구독 부탁드리겠습니다. 즐거운 추석 연휴 되셨나요? Hope you had a fine 추석 holiday. 연휴 끝나고 첫 방송, 생방송으로 찾아뵙습니다.

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1: Earthquakes strike without warning, at any time of year. It is important to familiarize yourself with safety measures beforehand, so that you can keep yourself and your loved ones safe. Along with the three-step practice of drop, cover, and hold on, here are some tips based on your situation.
2: If indoors, get under a table to protect your body. 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If in an elevator, press the buttons for all floors and get off as soon as possible. Use the stairs until you safely exit the building. If you cannot drop to the ground, protect your head from falling objects while staying away from windows and hanging objects.
1: Taking precautions is crucial. Regularly talk over and practice what to do with your family members.

Reckless driving is a serious traffic offense involving a willful disregard for the safety of persons and property. Ignoring traffic lights, crossing lanes, making illegal U-turns, going over the speed limit, and accelerating dangerously are all considered as reckless driving. Reckless driving is punished by law, and violators face up to 1 year in prison as well as a 5 million won fine. When convicted of reckless driving, may also be prohibited from driving a motor vehicle for a period not exceeding a year. Let this be a reminder to stay safe and mindful of the safety of others while on the road.

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Whether you're listening from a busy office, a quiet cafe, or somewhere on the road this morning, you've arrived here at the 101-103 right on time. Our Q2님s are checking in one by one as well. 상민님, 베니님, 제니님, 또 Wisdom님, Haley님 checking in 해주고 계십니다. Before we move further into the day, let's see what the weather has in store for us today. After a short holiday break, we are back to our daily routines today, and the dense fog is affecting many areas. If you are driving to work, please keep a safe distance from the car ahead and take extra care on the road. We are expecting some big temperature swings this week, so make sure to take care of yourself and avoid catching a cold. There will be a noticeable difference between daytime and nighttime temperatures, and later in the week, cold air from the north will bring temperatures down sharply. By Friday, morning temperatures in Seoul will fall into the single digits, and the air will feel noticeably colder. Today, skies across the country will be partly cloudy. For today's daytime high, Seoul and Cheongju will reach 26 degrees, while Jeonju, Daegu, and Busan will climb to 27. Rain is expected along the east coast tomorrow, followed by rain in the central regions and Jeonbuk on Wednesday. That is your weather update. 그렇군요. 또 날씨가 온도가 금요일쯤에는 single digit, 한 자리 숫자로 내려갈 정도로 morning temperature가 급락할 예정이라고 하니까 조심하셔야겠습니다. So today we're taking it easy with our show, you know, back from the Chuseok holiday. We're just asking, you know, how's your Chuseok with your family members, and did you do anything special? Any interesting things happened over the break? 그런 이야기 하고 있습니다. 노래 듣고 와서 또 이야기 나누도록 하죠. This is Kent. The song is Heavenly Junkies.

임재범 인사였습니다. So wrapping up the first half of the show, we're taking it easy with our kitty names, sharing their experiences with their family time, you know, if they had one during the Chuseok holiday, or anything that you want to share with us about your holiday, let us know about that. We'll continue doing that in the second half of the show. 노래 듣고 이 3, 4부로 돌아오도록 하겠습니다. Touched의 곡 준비했는데요. 불씨.

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2: In this Seoul Smarts, the Seoul Museum of Art. Want to explore Seoul but not sure where to begin? Here's a suggestion for those that are interested in checking out noteworthy architecture, the Seoul Museum of Art. Located in Junggu, the museum is known for its historical significance as well as its mixture of architectural styles. Inside, the museum features seasonal exhibits as well as low or no-cost public art classes. There are multiple exhibits going on across its grounds, some needing reservations. It is an ideal spot for those that prefer calm walks through art and those interested in learning more about Korea's cultural heritage. For more information, visit the museum's website at sima.seoul.go.kr.
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0: Autumn is the perfect season to go hiking, seeing colorful leaves and feeling the cool breeze.
1: But as invigorating as hiking can be, it also carries some real risks.
0: Minimize your odds of encountering an emergency while hiking with these simple tips.
1: First, start hiking as early as possible and finish before the sunset. The sun goes down earlier in the autumn than it does in the summer. Take extra clothes for the temperature difference throughout the day.
0: Walk carefully on trails covered with fallen leaves, as it becomes quite slippery. And in case of an emergency, dial 119 to get help.
1: Keep these tips in mind for a nice autumn hike and stay safe.

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2: For here or to go?
1: To go. Thanks.

0: How many paper cups did you use today? In Korea, about 14 billion paper cups are used annually, and most of us think these cups are recycled. But only 14% of them are being recycled. Due to the costly recycling process required to separate the paper fiber from the plastic coating. Most paper cups are coated with polyethylene to ensure that they are waterproof, and it takes about 20 years for a paper cup to decompose. Take your own cup with you and help make the world greener.
1: For here or to go?
2: To go, please. Can you pour the coffee in my travel mug?

0: Washing our hands regularly and thoroughly has become an important practice in our everyday lives. Here are 6 steps to follow to make sure you get the most out of your hand washing routine.
1: 1. 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
0: 2. Rub the back of the hands with the opposite palm. Repeat for both hands.
1: 3. 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
0: 4. 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
1: 5. 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
0: And 6. 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Repeat for both hands.
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2: 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Elevators make our daily lives more comfortable. 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To protect yourself from any potential accidents, there are simple rules you can follow. 1. 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Make sure not too many people get on the elevator. Also, refrain from loading way heavier things than the elevator can handle. For those who take care of elevators, check for any malfunctions or irregularities on a daily basis. Also, conduct monthly checkups with legally licensed elevator experts. 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Most importantly, post a list of things that are allowed or banned inside an elevator with the contact information to be reached in emergency cases.
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Seoul is quickly evolving into a bicycle-friendly city, inviting residents and visitors alike to hop on and take on the streets. Before you go off to explore the city yourself, keep in mind the following. Bicycles are classified as a vehicle and must ride on roads or designated bike paths. They are not allowed on pedestrian sidewalks under any circumstance, must signal when turning, and maintain

a safe stopping distance. Remember to dismount your bike before crossing a pedestrian crosswalk, and of course, to always wear a well-fitted helmet. Here's to staying safe while cycling around Seoul.

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our real full-time job. At work, while studying, on the commute, and then somehow back on the couch at home. And all that sitting may be doing more than making our legs stiff. Long stretches of sitting have been linked with feeling more low and sluggish, while replacing some of that time with movement can help. The good news is, it doesn't have to be a serious workout. A brisk walk, a light jog, or even a bike ride can be enough to get things moving. So if your energy feels a little stuck today, maybe your body is asking for less chair time and a little more movement. Nothing dramatic, just get up, stretch your legs, and see if your mood follows.

Today is the 28th of September, Monday morning. You're listening to Morning Groove. I'm Summer, and here is a quick look at today's weather. As we get back into our usual routines today, clouds will pass across much of the country, and there will be dense fog in many areas during the morning commute. In particular, visibility could drop below 200 meters across central regions, the southern coast of Jeonnam and inland Gyeongbuk. If you're driving, please slow down and leave a little extra space between vehicles. There is still some lingering late summer warmth during the day, but today and tomorrow, temperatures will ease a little, with daytime highs hovering around 26 degrees Celsius. And as we move into October later this week, conditions are expected to turn noticeably cooler, not only in the mornings, but during the afternoon as well. Current temperature outside of our Sangam studio, it is 18.6 degrees Celsius. That is all for today's weather. Take care and have a great start back to your routine. I can see that more Morning Groovers are getting back to their life routine, just like our Subby Morning Groover, hello! And Ben Spear Morning Groover, of course, listening from Europe. Good morning. And Juicy Tong Tong Morning Groover said, 우울해요. 연휴도 힘들고, 한 주도 버겁고, 이래나 저래나 힘드네요. 흐흐. 다들 이런가요? 라고 해주셨습니다. So, Juicy Tong Tong Morning Groover is feeling a little depressed. Looks like they had some hard time during the holidays. And also, another hard time is ahead of them this week. You know, doing this and that, it all makes them really, really difficult. 아, 그러니까요. 이게 연휴가 마냥 좋은 것만은 아니에요. 이게 연휴에는요, 괜히 또 사람이 안 움직이고 좀 찌뿌둥해지다 보니까는 오히려 좀 더 우울감에 빠질 수가 있다는 생각이 들었어요. You'd be lying down in bed, you know, to get some rest, but actually that would deteriorate you even more because you get to think about unnecessary things way too much and that would make you feel a little depressed. And now another week has started back to our life routine. 원래 근데 좀 인생은 좀 힘들고 우울한 것 같습니다. 그런데 그 찰나의 순간에 어떤 행복을 우리가 찾아내는 거죠. 좋은 음악을 듣는다거나 기분 좋은 그런 맛있는 음식을 먹는다거나 요즘에 석양이 너무 예쁘잖아요. 그냥 행복한 거는 찰나의 순간이에요. 매일매일 정말 24시간 행복하면 얼마나 좋겠습니까? 근데 안타깝게도 그런 건 아닌 것 같아요. 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So my office is in logistics center where each floor is as high as 2 standard floors. Since my office is on the 5th floor, I take the stairs instead of the elevator. Look at our 제육부장님 doing their own personal workout just like that, fabulously. 이렇게 또 일상에서 운동하는 거 얼마나 좋아요. 우리가 운동할 시간 사실 없을 때도 많잖아요. 이렇게 막 바쁘고 일하다 보면 그냥 쉬고 싶고 이렇게 일상 속에서 차근차근 운동하는 거죠. 와, 그럼 계단을 꽤나 오르락 내리락 하시겠어요? 한 번만 올라가시는 건 아닐 것 같아가지고. So, Morning Groovers, what is your personal everyday activity that you stubbornly claim counted as a workout? 이 정도는 운동이지 하고 우기는 나만의 활동, 어떤 것들이 있는지 문자번호 샵1013으로 남겨주세요. This is Cold War Kids, Hang Me Up to Dry.

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3: Hi, can I have an Americano, please?
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3: 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Thanks.
4: How many paper cups did you use today? 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But only 14% of them are being recycled. Due to the costly recycling process, required to separate the paper fiber from the plastic coating. Most paper cups are coated with polyethylene to ensure that they are waterproof, and it takes about 20 years for a paper cup to decompose. Take your own cup with you and help make the world greener.
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3: 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Can you pour the coffee in my travel mug?

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Our regular program is aired every Monday to Friday from 7 to 9 a.m. If you have any comments and suggestions for our show, send us an email to morninggroove.tbs@gmail.com or send us a text message during the show to sharp 1013 for 51 or 101 for longer messages.

on Thursday, on Friday. Every morning at 7 o'clock, let summer be your morning friend. Morning Groove, got the groove. Morning Groove, got the groove. Yeah.

Here is a quick rundown of today's news headlines. President Lee Jae-myung has begun his return to Seoul after wrapping up a week-long trip to the United States and Mexico. In New York, he met with President Donald Trump to discuss nuclear submarines, shipbuilding, and wartime operational control. In Mexico, Lee and President Claudia Sheinbaum adopted a joint action plan for 2026 to 2030 and concluded negotiations to revise a bilateral investment agreement. More than 1,600 taxi and bus drivers lost their professional licenses last year for drunk driving, up 85.2% from 2024. Taxi driver license cancellations more than doubled to 1,312, while bus driver cancellations rose 21.2% to 292. Although the Korea Transportation Safety Authority receives license suspension and cancellation data from police, it reportedly does not receive drivers' past records of drunk driving penalties. Seoul will host the 2026 Seoul Tourism On Festa at Namsan from October 2nd to 3rd, featuring performances blending traditional Korean culture with modern K-pop. The two-day festival will include traditional performances, 사물놀이, taekwondo, and K-pop dance shows. The event is free and open to everyone, with details available on Seoul's official festival platform. That was your hourly news update. You're listening to Morning Groove on TBS EFM.

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2: 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For those who take care of elevators, check for any malfunctions or irregularities on a daily basis. 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Most importantly, post a list of things that are allowed or banned inside an elevator with the contact information to be reached in emergency cases.
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0: Washing our hands regularly and thoroughly has become an important practice in our everyday lives. Here are 6 steps to follow to make sure you get the most out of your hand washing routine.
1: 1. 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
0: 2. 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
1: 3. 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
0: 4. 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
1: 5. 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
0: And 6. 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
1: Good morning, everyone. 연휴가 끝나고 다시 일상으로 복귀한 느낌 어떠세요? Are you guys feeling happy? Are you guys feeling a little heavy? Stressed out? 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I hope you're rapidly getting back to your life routines because obviously you might have a busy week ahead of you. Busy month ahead of you. Actually, it is the end of the month anyways, right? But anyways, Morning Groovers, thank you so much for staying tuned. This is the second hour, and I'm your host, Summer. 계속해서 생방송으로 진행

0: 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It is time for lyrics gone wrong. This is going to be a little game where hit songs are brought to life by unexpected alter egos. 부키와 함께하는 노래 가사 낭독 코너입니다. 오늘 역시 우리 출연자께서 열심히 가사를 낭독해 드릴 거예요. 팝송을 오늘은 낭독해 드릴 예정입니다. It is going to be a pop song. And of course, our alter ego will kindly read out the lyrics for us. And your job, our morning groupers, also known as our 알바생s, is to listen very, very carefully and try to guess the song that is being read by our alter egos. 여러분께서는 이 가사를 잘 들어보시고요. 이거 이 노래 아니야? 싶은 정답이 떠오르면 정답을 보내주시면 됩니다. 노래를 맞춰주세요. 이 가사를 듣고 노래를 맞춰라. 여러분들의 미션입니다. Alright, so we've had many, many guests joining us for this particular segment. And today we have another new guest joining us. That is the actor Liam Neeson. 께서 오셨습니다. 등판했습니다. Welcome to Korea! Do you know BTS? 우리 Liam Neeson 께서 열심히 또 가사를 읽어드릴 예정이니까요. 여러분들 Taken 하면 또 Liam Neeson이고 Taken이 몇 가지 나왔지? 1, 2, 3, 4까지 나왔나요? 제가 1을 되게 재밌게 봤는데 약간 2, 3, 4는 다 비슷한 느낌이 들어가지고 구분이 잘 안 가더라고요. But anyways, it's obviously a huge popular movie here in Korea. So we all know Liam Neeson, right? So he is going to do that job for us. So let's get it!
1: Although loneliness has always been a friend of mine, I don't know who you are. I'm leaving my life in your hands. But I have a very particular set of skills. People say I'm crazy and that I'm blind. And how you got me blind is still a mystery. I can't get you out of my head, so I will look for you. Don't care what is written in your history, as long as you're here with me. I don't care who you are. I really don't. Where you're from, I don't care. What you did, still don't care. As long as you love me, as long as you love me, As long as you love me, who you are, where you're from. I don't know who you are. I don't know. 몰라요. I don't know where you're from. 어느 나라 사람. I don't know. Don't care what you did. As long as you love me. 날 사랑해줘. But if you don't love me, I will look for you. I will find you. And I will ask you why.
0: 마지막 대사는 좀 위험해서 하지 않았는데. 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That was like a one thriller right there. So, Morning Groovers, I hope you got what he said. 굉장히 좀 화가 많이 나신 것 같은데 또 듣다 보면 되게 로맨티스트인가? 이런 생각이 들기도 했었을 거예요. 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What is this song? Think about it. It's actually by a boy band, Morning Groovers. 원주 이제 미쿡 아이돌의 노래인데요. 과연 이 노래가 뭘까요? 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You can always participate for free on our TBS EFM's YouTube live stream. Alright, Morning Groovers, time for a song break.

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1: Washing my face in the bathroom, 86 grams. Riding the bus, 167 grams. Watching TV, 128 grams.
2: That's the sound of greenhouse gas adding up as we live our everyday lives. These numbers are known as carbon footprints, which refers to the amount of greenhouse gas that are emitted during the creation of products or services.
1: If my everyday life produces that much carbon dioxide, then how much more greenhouse gas will be emitted through other activities?
2: It's impossible to completely get rid of our carbon footprints, but one way we can help reduce the amount of carbon dioxide in the air will be using products that are certified to have low carbon footprints.
1: Now that's another way I help save the planet.

Reckless driving is a serious traffic offense involving a willful disregard for the safety of persons and property. Ignoring traffic lights, crossing lanes, making illegal U-turns, going over the speed limit, and accelerating dangerously are all considered as reckless driving. Reckless driving is punished by law, and violators face up to 1 year in prison as well as a 5 million won fine. When convicted of reckless driving, may also be prohibited from driving a motor vehicle for a period not exceeding a year. Let this be a reminder to stay safe and mindful of the safety of others while on the road.

0: 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Our regular program is aired every Monday to Friday from 7 to 9 a.m. If you have any comments and suggestions for our show, send us an email to morninggroove.tbs@gmail.com or send us a text message during the show to #1013 for 51 or 101 for longer messages.
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Time for a quick roundup of today's top news stories. President Lee Jae-myung has begun his return to Seoul after wrapping up a week-long trip to the United States and Mexico. In New York, he met with President Donald Trump to discuss nuclear submarines, shipbuilding, and wartime operational control. In Mexico, Lee and President Claudia Sheinbaum adopted a joint action plan for 2026 to 2030 and concluded negotiations to revise a bilateral investment agreement. More than 1,600 taxi and bus drivers lost their professional licenses last year for drunk driving, up 85.2% from 2024. Taxi driver license cancellations more than doubled to 1,312, while bus driver cancellations rose 21.2%. Although the Korea Transportation Safety Authority receives license suspension and cancellation data from police, it reportedly does not receive drivers' past records of drunk driving penalties. Seoul will host the 2026 Seoul Tourism On Festa at Namsan from October 2nd to 3rd, featuring performances blending traditional Korean culture with modern K-pop. The two-day festival will include traditional performances, 사물놀이, taekwondo, and K-pop dance shows. The event is free and open to everyone, with details available on Seoul's official festival platform. That was your hourly news update. 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

Because I gotta have faith. I gotta have faith. Because I gotta have faith. That was Faith by George Michael, requested by Zhang Morning Groover. 두 번째 Faith네요. 아까 1부에서도 Faith 노래 다른 가수 노래로 틀어드렸죠. And that was a song requested by Zhang Morning Groover. They said, Hi there, good morning. This is my first time to join this channel. I'm so happy now. For me,

0: Metropolitan Government at yayak.seoul.go.kr to take a look at all the listings and to book your appointments. 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

0: The perfect weather during the fall season calls for outdoor activities. But just because the summertime has passed, it doesn't mean we should put our guards down.
1: Even during the fall season, we must be aware of food poisoning, which can be common around this time. So what can you do?
0: Always wash your hands and utensils before cooking. Also, make sure your food is cooked well and that you don't leave your food out for long periods of time.
1: For packed food, do not leave it inside the car or trunk. Instead, keep it fresh by putting it in a cooler or an ice pack.
0: Following simple tips like these will ensure you a pleasant outing.

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2: On this Soul Smarts, emergency medical services. 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For immediate ambulance service, dial 119.Translators are available in over a dozen languages. 1339 is another line foreigners should know in the case of a medical emergency. At this number, the Emergency Medical Information Center has multilingual staff members that speak English, Japanese, Chinese and Korean. The trained staff can give medical advice over the phone and directly connect you with emergency services. You can also call for general medical questions, such as nearby hospitals and clinics. The service is available around the clock.

streets. Before you go off to explore the city yourself, keep in mind the following. Bicycles are classified as a vehicle and must ride on roads or designated bike paths. They are not allowed on pedestrian sidewalks under any circumstance, must signal when turning, and maintain a safe stopping distance. Remember to dismount your bike before crossing a pedestrian crosswalk, and of course, to always wear a well-fitted helmet. Here's to staying safe while cycling around Seoul.

Good day, dear hearts of cuties. Thanks for joining us on this beautiful Monday morning. This is your DJ producer, EQ, back from the Chuseok holiday, punching in. You know that moment is the annual 명절 time. The smell of a 전 or 갈비찜 fills the house. The whole family is here. And yet, for the first few minutes, nobody quite knows what to say. Maybe a comment about traffic, a pause that lasts a little too long. No matter how close we are, time apart leaves a little distance. But somehow, we always find a bridge, the baseball game that makes the whole room groan at once, a round of cross-up that gets way too competitive, that old story that still makes everyone laugh. The little things that turn an awkward room back into a family. Let's start the show with Tori Amos, Silent All These Years.

Tori Amos, silent all these years to get us started. Good morning and welcome in. You're listening to 101.2, 101.3. I'm very glad that you've chosen to spend this part of your morning with our program. Today is Monday, September 28th, and time is almost 10:06. I'm your host and the producer, EQ. 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Your voice is always welcome here as well. And should you miss us live, we will return with a rerun at 6 p.m. and one more time at 2 a.m. And speaking of listening to our show again, we also have an archive channel which you can find our 다시 보기 or 다시 듣기 any time of the day. If you just search TBS EFM archive on YouTube, you'll find us there as well. 구독과 또 subscribe. 구독과 subscribe. 오늘 좀 왜 이럽니까 제가? 구독 부탁드리겠습니다. 즐거운 추석 연휴 되셨나요? 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

assist you in doing just that, okay? 좋습니다. We'll be back with the weather report and part two of the show. 노래 듣고 2부 weather report와 함께 돌아오겠습니다. Elton John and Stevie Wonder, Finish Line.

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1: Earthquakes strike without warning, at any time of year. It is important to familiarize yourself with safety measures beforehand, so that you can keep yourself and your loved ones safe. Along with the three-step practice of drop, cover, and hold on, here are some tips based on your situation.
2: 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If in an elevator, press the buttons for all

0: all floors and get off as soon as possible. Use the stairs until you safely exit the building. If you cannot drop to the ground, protect your head from falling objects while staying away from windows and hanging objects.
1: Taking precautions is crucial. Regularly talk over and practice what to do with your family members.

Reckless driving is a serious traffic offense involving a willful disregard for the safety of persons and property. Ignoring traffic lights, crossing lanes, making illegal U-turns, going over the speed limit, and accelerating dangerously are all considered as reckless driving. Reckless driving is punished by law, and violators face up to 1 year in prison as well as a 5 million won fine. When convicted of reckless driving, may also be prohibited from driving a motor vehicle for a period not exceeding a year. Let this be a reminder to stay safe and mindful of the safety of others while on the road.

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I'm your PD, DJ EQ. 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Whether you're listening from a busy office, a quiet cafe, or somewhere on the road this morning, you've arrived here at the 101.3 right on time. Our Q-T-Nims are checking in one by one as well. 상민님, 베니님, 제니님, 또 Wisdom님, 헤일리님 checking in 해주고 계십니다. Before we move further into the day, let's see what the weather has in store for us today. After a short holiday break, we are back to our daily routines today, and the dense fog is affecting many areas. If you are driving to work, please keep a safe distance from the car ahead and take extra care on the road. We are expecting some big temperature swings this week, so make sure to take care of yourself and avoid catching a cold. There will be a noticeable difference between daytime and nighttime temperatures, and later in the week, cold air from the north will bring temperatures down sharply. By Friday, morning temperatures in Seoul will fall into the single digits, and the air will feel noticeably colder. Today, skies across the country will be partly cloudy. For today's daytime high, Seoul and Cheongju will reach 26 degrees, while Cheongju, Daegu, and Busan will climb to 27. Rain is expected along the east coast tomorrow, followed by rain in the central regions and Chungbuk on Wednesday. That is your weather update. 그렇군요. 또 날씨가 온도가 금요일쯤에는 single digit, 한 자리 숫자로 내려갈 정도로 morning temperature가 급락할 예정이라고 하니까 조심하셔야겠습니다. So today we're taking it easy with our show. You know, back from the Chuseok holiday, we're just asking, you know, how's your Chuseok with your family members, and did you do anything special? Any interesting things happened over the break? 그런 이야기 하고 있습니다. 노래 듣고 와서 또 이야기 나누도록 하죠. This is Kent. The song is Heavenly Junkies.

임재범 인사였습니다. So wrapping up the first half of the show, we're taking it easy with our kitty names, sharing their experiences with their family time, you know, if they had one during the Chuseok holiday or anything that you want to share with us about your holiday. Let us know about that. We'll continue doing that in the second half of the show. 노래 듣고 이 3, 4부로 돌아오도록 하겠습니다. Touched의 곡 준비했는데요. 불씨.

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2: In this Seoul Smarts, the Seoul Museum of Art. Want to explore Seoul but not sure where to begin? Here's a suggestion for those that are interested in checking out noteworthy architecture, the Seoul Museum of Art. Located in Junggu, the museum is known for its historical significance as well as its mixture of architectural styles. Inside, the museum features seasonal exhibits as well as low or no-cost public art classes.There are multiple exhibits going on across its grounds, some needing reservations. It is an ideal spot for those that prefer calm walks through art and those interested in learning more about Korea's cultural heritage. For more information, visit the museum's website at sima.seoul.go.kr.
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0: But as invigorating as hiking can be, it also carries some real risks.
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1: To go. Thanks.
3: How many paper cups did you use today? In Korea, about 14 billion paper cups are used annually, and most of us think these cups are recycled. But only 14% of them are being recycled. Due to the costly recycling process, required to separate the paper fiber from the plastic coating. Most paper cups are coated with polyethylene to ensure that they are waterproof, and it takes about 20 years for a paper cup to decompose. Take your own cup with you and help make the world greener.
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2: 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Elevators make our daily lives more comfortable. 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To protect yourself from any potential accidents, there are simple rules you can follow. 1. 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For those who take care of elevators, check for any malfunctions or irregularities on a daily basis. Also, conduct monthly checkups with legally licensed elevator experts. 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Most importantly, post a list of things that are allowed or banned inside an elevator with the contact information to be reached in emergency cases.
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Seoul is quickly evolving into a bicycle-friendly city, inviting residents and visitors alike to hop on and take on the streets. Before you go off to explore the city yourself, keep in mind the following. Bicycles are classified as a vehicle and must ride on roads or designated bike paths. They are not allowed on pedestrian sidewalks under any circumstance, must signal when turning, and maintain a safe stopping distance. Remember to dismount your bike before crossing a pedestrian crosswalk, and of course, to always wear a well-fitted helmet. Here's to staying safe while cycling around Seoul.

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Morning Groove is a daily morning show that shakes up your morning routine with the most useful living tips to help you navigate through life with ease. 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

Welcome to your daily Kickstarter Morning Groove. We spend so much time of the day sitting that sometimes the chair feels like our real full-time job. At work, while studying, on the commute, and then somehow back on the couch at home. And all that sitting may be doing more than making our legs stiff. Long stretches of sitting have been linked with feeling more low and sluggish, while replacing some of that time with

Today is the 28th of September, Monday morning. You're listening to Morning Groove. I'm Summer, and here is a quick look at today's weather. As we get back into our usual routines today, clouds will pass across much of the country, and there will be dense fog in many areas during the morning commute. In particular, visibility could drop below 200 meters across central regions, the southern coast of Jeonnam and inland Gyeongbuk. If you're driving, please slow down and leave a little extra space between vehicles. There is still some lingering late summer warmth during the day. But today and tomorrow, temperatures will ease a little, with daytime highs hovering around 26 degrees Celsius. And as we move into October later this week, conditions are expected to turn noticeably cooler, not only in the mornings, but during the afternoon as well. Current temperature outside of our Sangam studio, it is 18.6 degrees Celsius. That is all for today's weather. Take care and have a great start back to your routine. I can see that more Morning Groovers are getting back to their life routine, just like our subby Morning Groover, hello! And Ben Spear Morning Groover, of course, listening from Europe. Good morning. And Juicy Tong Tong Morning Groover said, 우울해요. 연휴도 힘들고, 한 주도 버겁고, 이래나 저래나 힘드네요. 흐흐. 다들 이런가요? 라고 해주셨습니다. So, Juicy Tong Tong Morning Groover is feeling a little depressed. Looks like they had some hard time during the holidays. And also, another hard time is ahead of them this week. You know, doing this and that, it all makes them really, really difficult. 아, 그러니까요. 이게 연휴가 마냥 좋은 것만은 아니에요. 이게 연휴에는요, 괜히 또 사람이 안 움직이고 좀 찌뿌둥해지다 보니까는 오히려 좀 더 우울감에 빠질 수가 있다는 생각이 들었어요. You'd be lying down in bed, you know, to get some rest, but actually that would deteriorate you even more because you get to think about unnecessary things way too much and that would make you feel a little depressed. And now another week has started back to our life routine. 원래 근데 좀 인생은 좀 힘들고 우울한 것 같습니다. 그런데 그 찰나의 순간에 어떤 행복을 우리가 찾아내는 거죠. 좋은 음악을 듣는다거나 기분 좋은 그런 맛있는 음식을 먹는다거나 요즘에 석양이 너무 예쁘잖아요. 그냥 행복한 거는 찰나의 순간이에요. 매일매일 정말 24시간 행복하면 얼마나 좋겠습니까? 근데 안타깝게도 그런 건 아닌 것 같아요. 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So my office is in logistics center where each floor is as high as 2 standard floors. Since my office is on the 5th floor, I take the stairs instead of the elevator. Look at our 제육부장님 doing their own personal workout just like that, fabulously. 이렇게 또 일상에서 운동하는 거 얼마나 좋아요. 우리가 운동할 시간 사실 없을 때도 많잖아요. 이렇게 막 바쁘고 일하다 보면 그냥 쉬고 싶고 이렇게 일상 속에서 차근차근 운동하는 거죠. 와, 그럼 계단을 꽤나 오르락내리락 하시겠어요? 한 번만 올라가시는 건 아닐 것 같아가지고. So, Morning Groovers, what is your personal everyday activity that you stubbornly claim counted as a workout? 이 정도는 운동이지 하고 우기는 나만의 활동, 어떤 것들이 있는지 문자번호 샵1013으로 남겨주세요. 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

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Our regular program is aired every Monday to Friday from 7 to 9 a.m. If you have any comments and suggestions for our show, send us an email to morninggroove.tbs@gmail.com or send us a text message during the show to +1 013 451 or 101 for longer messages.

amplify. Morning groove, get in the groove. Let summer feed its energy soon. Let's bring you joy, get ready for it. On Monday, on Tuesday, on Wednesday, on Thursday, on Friday. Every morning at 7 o'clock. Let summer be your morning friend. Morning groove, got the groove. Morning groove, got the groove. Yeah.

Here is a quick rundown of today's news headlines. President Lee Jae-myung has begun his return to Seoul after wrapping up a week-long trip to the United States and Mexico. In New York, he met with President Donald Trump to discuss nuclear submarines, shipbuilding, and wartime operational control. In Mexico, Lee and President Claudia Sheinbaum adopted a joint action plan for 2026 to 2030 and concluded negotiations to revise a bilateral investment agreement. More than 1,600 taxi and bus drivers lost their professional licenses last year for drunk driving, up 85.2%.

2% from 2024. Taxi driver license cancellations more than doubled to 1,312, while bus driver cancellations rose 21.2% to 292. Although the Korea Transportation Safety Authority receives license suspension and cancellation data from police, it reportedly does not receive drivers' past records of drunk driving penalties. Seoul will host the 2026 Seoul Tourism On Festa at Namsan from October 2nd to 3rd, featuring performances blending traditional Korean culture with modern K-pop. The two-day festival will include traditional performances, 사물놀이, taekwondo, and K-pop dance shows. The event is free and open to everyone, with details available on Seoul's official festival platform. That was your hourly news update. 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

0: Washing our hands regularly and thoroughly has become an important practice in our everyday lives. Here are 6 steps to follow to make sure you get the most out of your hand washing routine.
1: 1. Rub hands palm to palm.
0: 2. Rub the back of the hands with the opposite palm. Repeat for both hands.
1: 3. 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
0: 4. 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
1: 5. 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
0: And 6. 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Repeat for both hands.
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0: 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It is time for lyrics gone wrong. This is going to be a little game where hit songs are brought to life by unexpected alter egos. 부키와 함께하는 노래 가사 낭독 코너입니다. 오늘 역시 우리 출연자께서 열심히 가사를 낭독해 드릴 거예요. 팝송을 오늘은 낭독해 드릴 예정입니다. It is going to be a pop song, and of course our alter ego will kindly read out the lyrics for us. And your job, our morning groupers, also known as our 알바생s, is to listen very, very carefully. And try to guess the song that is being read by our alter egos. 여러분께서는 이 가사를 잘 들어보시고요. 이거 이 노래 아니야? 싶은 정답이 떠오르면 정답을 보내주시면 됩니다. 노래를 맞춰주세요. 이 가사를 듣고 노래를 맞추라. 여러분들의 미션입니다. Alright, so we've had many, many guests joining us for this particular segment, and today we have another new guest joining us. That is the actor Liam Neeson. 께서 오셨습니다. 등판했습니다. Welcome to Korea! Do you know BTS? 우리 Liam Neeson 께서 열심히 또 가사를 읽어드릴 예정이니까요. 여러분들 Taken 하면 또 Liam Neeson이고, Taken이 몇 가지 나왔지? 1, 2, 3, 4까지 나왔나요? 제가 1을 되게 재밌게 봤는데, 약간 2, 3, 4는 다 비슷한 느낌이 들어가지고 구분이 잘 안 가더라고요. But anyways, it's obviously a huge popular movie here in Korea. So we all know Liam Neeson, right? So he is going to do that job for us. So let's get it!
1: Although loneliness has always been a friend of mine, I don't know who you are. I'm leaving my life in your hands. But I have a very particular set of skills. People say I'm crazy and that I'm blind. And how you got me blind is still a mystery. I can't get you out of my head, so I will look for you. Don't care what is written in your history, as long as you're here with me. I don't care who you are. I really don't. Where you're from, I don't care. 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I don't know who you are. I don't know. 몰라요. 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I don't know. Don't care what you did. As long as you love me. 날 사랑해줘. But if you don't love me, I will look for you. I will find you. And I will ask you why.
0: 마지막 대사는 좀 위험해서 하지 않았는데. 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That was like a one thriller right there. So morning groovers, I hope you got what he said. 굉장히 좀 화가 많이 나신 것 같은데 또 듣다 보면 되게 로맨티스트인가? 이런 생각이 들기도 했었을 거예요. He kept on repeating, as long as you love me, who you are, where you're from, as long as you love me, I will find you. 약간 로맨스와 그 다음에 어떤 스릴러가 공존하는 그런 낭독이었는데요. 여러분들 이 노래 뭘까요? What is this song? Think about it. It's actually by a boy band, Morning Groovers. 원주 이제 미쿡 아이돌의 노래인데요. 과연 이 노래가 뭘까요? 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
1: Washing my face in the bathroom, 86 grams. Riding the bus, 167 grams. Watching TV, 128 grams.
2: That's the sound of greenhouse gas adding up as we live our everyday lives. These numbers are known as carbon footprints, which refers to the amount of greenhouse gas that are emitted during the creation of products or services.
1: If my everyday life produces that much carbon dioxide, then how much more greenhouse gas will be emitted through other activities?
2: It's impossible to completely get rid of our carbon footprints, but one way we can help reduce the amount of carbon dioxide in the air will be using products that are certified to have low carbon footprints.
1: Now that's another way I help save the planet.

Reckless driving is a serious traffic offense involving a willful disregard for the safety of persons and property. Ignoring traffic lights, crossing lanes, making illegal U-turns, going over the speed limit, and accelerating dangerously are all considered as reckless driving. Reckless driving is punished by law, and violators face up to 1 year in prison as well as a 5 million won fine. When convicted of reckless driving, may also be prohibited from driving a motor vehicle for a period not exceeding a year. Let this be a reminder to stay safe and mindful of the safety of others while on the road.

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Time for a quick roundup of today's top news stories. President Lee Jae-myung has begun his return to Seoul after wrapping up a week-long trip to the United States and Mexico. In New York, he met with President Donald Trump to discuss nuclear submarines, shipbuilding, and wartime operational control. In Mexico, Lee and President Claudia Sheinbaum adopted a joint action plan for 2026 to 2030 and concluded negotiations to revise a bilateral investment agreement. More than 1,600 taxi and bus drivers lost their professional licenses last year for drunk driving, up 85.2% from 2024. Taxi driver license cancellations more than doubled to 1,312, while bus driver cancellations rose 21.2%. Although the Korea Transportation Safety Authority receives license suspension and cancellation data from police, it reportedly does not receive drivers' past records of drunk driving penalties. Seoul will host the 2026 Seoul Tourism On Festa at Namsan from October 2nd to 3rd, featuring performances blending traditional Korean culture with modern K-pop. The two-day festival will include traditional performances, 사물놀이, taekwondo, and K-pop dance shows. The event is free and open to everyone, with details available on Seoul's official festival platform. That was your hourly news update. 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

say we're feeling extra heavy after vacation, so I really hope this song can put you in a good mood. This is Eric Clapton, Change the World.

FM 모닝그룹 그리고 TBS EFM 유튜브 채널에 다시 보기도 올려둘게요. It is time for me to groove out now with a final song by Justin Bieber, Daisies. This has been Summer Lee. Have a wonderful day. Goodbye, Morning Groovers.

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2: 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This covers all areas of recreation, including fitness facilities, such as soccer fields, basketball courts, and baseball parks, and multi-purpose amenities like camping sites and backdrops for filming. 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

0: The perfect weather during the fall season calls for outdoor activities. But just because the summertime has passed, it doesn't mean we should put our guards down.
1: Even during the fall season, we must be aware of food poisoning, which can be common around this time. So what can you do?
0: Always wash your hands and utensils before cooking. Also, make sure your food is cooked well and that you don't leave your food out for long periods of time.
1: For packed food, do not leave it inside the car or trunk. Instead, keep it fresh by putting it in a cooler or an ice pack.
0: Following simple tips like these will ensure you a pleasant outing.

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2: 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At this number, the Emergency Medical Information Center has multilingual staff members that speak English, Japanese, Chinese and Korean.The trained staff can give medical advice over the phone and directly connect you with emergency services. You can also call for general medical questions, such as nearby hospitals and clinics. The service is available around the clock. It's always better to be safe than sorry. 1339.
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Seoul is quickly evolving into a bicycle-friendly city, inviting residents and visitors alike to hop on and take on the streets. Before you go off to explore the city yourself, keep in mind the following. Bicycles are classified as a vehicle and must ride on roads or designated bike paths. They are not allowed on pedestrian sidewalks under any circumstance, must signal when turning, and maintain a safe stopping distance. Remember to dismount your bike before crossing a pedestrian crosswalk, and of course, to always wear a well-fitted helmet. Here's to staying safe while cycling around Seoul.

Good day, dear hearts of cuties. Thanks for joining us on this beautiful Monday morning. This is your DJ producer EQ back from the Chuseok holiday punching in. You know that moment is the annual 명절 time. The smell of a 전 or 갈비찜 fills the house. The whole family is here. And yet, for the first few minutes, nobody quite knows what to say. Maybe a comment about traffic, a pause that lasts a little too long. No matter how close we are, time apart leaves a little distance. But somehow, we always find a bridge, the baseball game that makes the whole room groan at once, a round of Gostap that gets way too competitive, that old story that still makes everyone laugh. The little things that turn an awkward room back into a family. Let's start the show with Tori Amos, Silent All These Years.

Tori Amos, silent all these years to get us started. Good morning and welcome in. You're listening to 101.2, 101.3. I'm very glad that you've chosen to spend this part of your morning with our program. Today is Monday, September 28th, and time is almost 10:06. I'm your host and the producer, EQ. 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And if you'd like to join the conversation, we invite you to our Kakao open chatting room as well, which you can find if you put in the search word 101.2, 101.3 under open chatting channel on your Kakao app. You can share a greeting, a thought, or how your morning is unfolding. Your voice is always welcome here as well. And should you miss us live, we will return with a rerun at 6 p.m. and one more time at 2 a.m. And speaking of listening to our show again, we also have an archive channel which you can find our 다시 보기 or 다시 듣기 any time of the day. If you just search TBS EFM archive on YouTube, you'll find us there as well. 구독과 또 subscribe. 구독과 subscribe. 오늘 좀 왜 이럽니까 제가? 구독 부탁드리겠습니다. 즐거운 추석 연휴 되셨나요? 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I've seen those reels showing what Chuseok looks like in a family full of, you know, extreme extroverts, you know, dancing together, laughing and, you know, keeping the holiday spirit going. 근데 뭐 대부분의 가족들은 좀 뭔가 이렇게 처음 만나면 서먹하죠. 그죠? 서먹하게. 근데 이 서먹함을 극복해 주는 것들이 또 있죠. 뭐 예를 들어서 이제 누구나 공감할 수 있는 이야기 소재라든지 뭐 윷놀이 아니면 뭐 그런 Go and stop game. 아니면 뭐 영화를 같이 본다든가.

Family Affair, John Legend, and the Joss Stone remake of the Sly and the Family Stone classic song. So back from the extended break due to Chuseok, and we're starting the show by talking about, you know, how'd you spend your break? Were you away from the city, or, you know, did you have those, you know, ordinary family gathering with your family members? 그런 질문 드려보고 있는데, and speaking of Asian Games, I actually never really got into Asian Games this time until the Chuseok break. 추석이 되니까 좀 시간이 생기고 가족들이랑 있으면서 이렇게 그 아시안 게임을 좀 보게 됐는데, very interesting. I found the women's basketball very inspiring. You know, winning, not just winning the gold medal, because women's basketball doesn't usually get as much attention as some of the other more popular sports, like, you know, baseball or whatnot, right? And also makes me wonder, you know, how just difficult their journey must have been to get all the way to that gold medal. So kudos to Korea women's basketball team for winning the gold medal. 사실 뭐 여자 배구도 그렇고 상당히 여성 스포츠가 그 나름대로의 남성 스포츠와는 다른 또 그런 어떤 재미가 있거든요. 근데 이번 기회를 통해서 또 여자 농구가 또 좌변이 확대되는, 왜냐하면 I know women's pro 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
1: Earthquakes strike without warning at any time of year. It is important to familiarize yourself with safety measures beforehand so that you can keep yourself and your loved ones safe. Along with the three-step practice of drop, cover, and hold on, here are some tips based on your situation.
2: If indoors, get under a table to protect your body. 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If in an elevator, press the buttons for all floors and get off as soon as possible. Use the stairs until you safely exit the building. If you cannot drop to the ground, protect your head from falling objects while staying away from windows and hanging objects.
1: Taking precautions is crucial. Regularly talk over and practice what to do with your family members.

Reckless driving is a serious traffic offense involving a willful disregard for the safety of persons and property. Ignoring traffic lights, crossing lanes, making illegal U-turns, going over the speed limit, and accelerating dangerously are all considered as reckless driving. Reckless driving is punished by law, and violators face up to 1 year in prison as well as a 5 million won fine. One convicted of reckless driving may also be prohibited from driving a motor vehicle for a period not exceeding a year. Let this be a reminder to stay safe and mindful of the safety of others while on the road.

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I'm your PD, DJ EQ. 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Whether you're listening from a busy office, a quiet cafe, or somewhere on the road this morning, you've arrived here at the 101-103 right on time. Our QT님s are checking in one by one as well. 상민님, 베니님, 제니님, 또 Wisdom님, Haley님 checking in 해주고 계십니다. Before we move further into the day, let's see what the weather has in store for us today. After a short holiday break, we are back to our daily routines today, and the dense fog is affecting many areas. If you are driving to work, please keep a safe distance from the car ahead and take extra care on the road. We are expecting some big temperature swings this week, so make sure to take care of yourself and avoid catching a cold. There will be a noticeable difference between daytime and nighttime temperatures, and later in the week, cold air from the north will bring temperatures down sharply. By Friday, morning temperatures in Seoul will fall into the single digits, and the air will feel noticeably colder. Today, skies across the country will be partly cloudy. For today's daytime high, Seoul and Cheongju will reach 26 degrees, while Cheongju, Daegu, and Busan will climb to 27. Rain is expected along the east coast tomorrow, followed by rain in the central regions and Chungbuk on Wednesday. That is your weather update. 그렇군요. 또 날씨가 온도가 금요일쯤에는 single digit, 한 자리 숫자로 내려갈 정도로 morning temperature가 급락할 예정이라고 하니까 조심하셔야겠습니다. So today we're taking it easy with our show, you know, back from the Chuseok holiday. We're just asking, you know, how's your Chuseok with your family members, and did you do anything special? Any interesting things happened over the break? 그런 이야기 하고 있습니다. 노래 듣고 와서 또 이야기 나누도록 하죠. This is Kent. The song is Heavenly Junkies.

임재범 인사였습니다. So wrapping up the first half of the show, we're taking it easy with our kitty names, sharing their experiences with their family time, you know, if they had one during the Chuseok holiday, or anything that you want to share with us about your holiday, let us know about that. We'll continue doing that in the second half of the show. 노래 듣고 이 3, 4부로 돌아오도록 하겠습니다. Touched의 곡 준비했는데요. 불씨.

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2: In this Soul Smarts, the Seoul Museum of Art. Want to explore Seoul but not sure where to begin? Here's a suggestion for those that are interested in checking out noteworthy architecture, the Seoul Museum of Art. Located in Junggu, the museum is known for its historical significance as well as its mixture of architectural styles. Inside, the museum features seasonal exhibits as well as low or no-cost public art classes. There are multiple exhibits going on across its grounds, some needing reservations. It is an ideal spot for those that prefer calm walks through art and those interested in learning more about Korea's cultural heritage. For more information, visit the museum's website at sima.seoul.go.kr.
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1: But as invigorating as hiking can be, it also carries some real risks.
0: Minimize your odds of encountering an emergency while hiking with these simple tips.
1: First, start hiking as early as possible and finish before the sunset. 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
0: Walk carefully on trails covered with fallen leaves, as it becomes quite slippery. 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
1: Keep these tips in mind for a nice autumn hike and stay safe.

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1: Hi, can I have an Americano, please?
2: For here or to go?
1: To go. Thanks.
2: How many paper cups did you use today? In Korea, about 14 billion paper cups are used annually, and most of us think these cups are recycled. But only 14% of them are being recycled. Due to the costly recycling process, required to separate the paper fiber from the plastic coating. Most paper cups are coated with polyethylene to ensure that they are waterproof, and it takes about 20 years for a paper cup to decompose. Take your own cup with you and help make the world greener.
3: For here or to go?
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0: Washing our hands regularly and thoroughly has become an important practice in our everyday lives. 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
1: 1. 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
0: 2. Rub the back of the hands with the opposite palm. 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
1: 3. 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
0: 4. 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
1: 5. 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
0: And 6. 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Repeat for both hands.
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2: On this Soul Smarts, elevator safety. Elevators make our daily lives more comfortable. 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To protect yourself from any potential accidents, there are simple rules you can follow. 1. Allow the elderly and children to get off first. 2. Don't shake the doors or lean on them. 3. Make sure not too many people get on the elevator. Also, refrain from loading way heavier things than the elevator can handle. For those who take care of elevators, check for any malfunctions or irregularities on a daily basis. Also, conduct monthly checkups with legally licensed elevator experts. Make sure to receive annual checkups once every year from an elevator inspection institution as well. Most importantly, post a list of things that are allowed or banned inside an elevator with the contact information to be reached in emergency cases.
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Seoul is quickly evolving into a bicycle-friendly city, inviting residents and visitors alike to hop on and take on the streets. Before you go off to explore the city yourself, keep in mind the following. Bicycles are classified as a vehicle and must ride on roads or designated bike paths. They are not allowed on pedestrian sidewalks under any circumstance, must signal when turning, and maintain a safe stopping distance. Remember to dismount your bike before crossing a pedestrian crosswalk, and of course, to always wear a well-fitted helmet. Here's to staying safe while cycling around Seoul.

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2: The autumn season is probably one of the best seasons of the year to hike, and it's crucial that hikers take precautions. Because of the fluctuation in temperatures throughout the day, one must always carry spare clothing to be prepared for when the temperatures drop. Also, stretching before a hike is a must. 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Make sure to carry snacks and water, as well as equipment like trekking poles, a flashlight, and a cell phone battery pack. Always remain on the designated hiking trail, and remember that it's strictly prohibited to smoke or cook during your hike. If you want to report an accident using your phone, turn on GPS to give the exact location of the accident to the police. Before calling 119 for emergency assistance, make sure to find a signpost on which is written your current location. Your hike will be twice as enjoyable if you follow these precautions.

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Welcome to your daily Kickstarter Morning Groove. Sometimes we are way too quick to think, I'm falling behind. But taking a little longer or losing your way for a while doesn't mean you have failed.

Numbers, facts matter. Deadlines are real, choices have consequences, and time doesn't magically come back. But that doesn't mean every detour has to become evidence that we have somehow failed at life. Everyone sees their life through their own lens anyway. One person's wasted year can be another person's break, reset, or simply a chapter they needed to go through. A few wrong turns, lazy months, or years that didn't go according to plan, that is still a life being lived, not a final score.

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3: For here or to go?
2: To go. Thanks.
4: How many paper cups did you use today? 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But only 14% of them are being recycled. Due to the costly recycling process, required to separate the paper fiber from the plastic coating. Most paper cups are coated with polyethylene to ensure that they are waterproof, and it takes about 20 years for a paper cup to decompose. 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
3: For here or to go?
2: To go, please. Can you pour the coffee in my travel mug?

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0: Monday, on Tuesday, on Wednesday, on Thursday, on Friday. Every morning at 7 o'clock, let summer be your morning friend. Morning Groove, got the groove. Morning Groove, got the groove. Yeah.
1: Everybody get up.
2: This is Robin Thicke, Blurred Lines.

That was Miley Cyrus with We Can't Stop. I will never stop asking you guys that question. So let's go back to today's question about that red pepper flakes on someone else's teeth. Benny Morning Groover says, good morning. For me, I will tell them. It's rather awkward, but it helps to maintain their hygiene. All right. I never got to think about the hygiene, actually. It is totally related too. I mean, like, people got to brush their teeth regularly, obviously. But right after lunch, you know, people can't run off to the restroom and brush their teeth right away because obviously they'll be sharing some conversations. So you have to actually step in. Are you going to tell that person, go brush your teeth? What are you going to tell them exactly? Like, how are you going to tell that person? Like, telling that person, it's easy, but will you be like, hey, check your teeth? Or will you be like, you have a little bit of something. You might as well just check yourself in the mirror. Like, how are you going to deliver it? I know, I need to know the details, okay? La nuit atole. 이렇게 있는 거 맞나요? 제가 이 닉네임 뭔가 불어로 돼 있는 것 같은데 저 완전 불어에 너무 약해가지고 죄송합니다. 여러분들 닉네임 좀 쉽게 좀 해주세요. 제가 가끔씩 당황할 때가 있어요. 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So go for those difficult nicknames. I will try to read them out loud. 자, 2층에 불났어요 라고 하는 거는요. 30년 전부터 쓰던 말인데요. 라고. 그러니까요. 제가 어렸을 때 좀 많이 꼈었나 봐요. 그래서 어렸을 때 어른들이 너 2층에 불났는데 이랬었는데 저는 못 알아들었었어요. 그래서 불? 불이야? 어디? 막 혼자 그런 생각을 했었거든요. 진짜 못 알아들어서 왜 불이 났다는 거지? But they were actually referring to my teeth. You know, they would be like, there's fire on the first floor. So they're referring to my teeth. The upper part of my teeth. 그러니까 이런 근데 참 사람들은 해악의 민족이에요. 어쩜 이렇게 재밌는 표현들을 지어냈을까요? 요즘 우리 영크크들은 이런 말 안 써요? 너무 재밌는데 왜 안 써요? 영크크들 한번 써봐요. 2층에 불났다. 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
2: 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Most importantly, post a list of things that are allowed or banned inside an elevator with the contact information to be reached in emergency cases.
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1: 1. 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
0: 2. 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Repeat for both hands.
1: 3. 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
0: 4. 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
1: 5. 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
0: And 6. 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Repeat for both hands.
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같고요. It always features our little quiz for you. So listen up, open up your eardrums all together. 좋습니다, 여러분들. 오늘 노래방과 함께 곁들여진 퀴즈부터 제가 툭 던지고 한번 열창을 해보도록 할게요. That means another TMI quiz for summer because obviously you want to get to know me better. 오늘의 TMI 퀴즈부터 제가 얼른 언급해드릴게요. 오늘의 TMI. So, what do you think is the most common misconception people have about summer when they first meet her? A lot of people have this misconception. I don't know why, but I get this a lot. 자, 오늘은요, TMI 퀴즈인데요. 썸머가 처음 만나는 사람한테 자주 듣는 오해가 있는데, 그게 뭘까요? 알려주시면 되겠습니다.

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2: Washing my face in the bathroom, 86 grams. Riding the bus, 167 grams. 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
3: That's the sound of greenhouse gas adding up as we live our everyday lives. These numbers are known as carbon footprints, which refers to the amount of greenhouse gas that are emitted during the creation of products or services.
2: If my everyday life produces that much carbon dioxide, then how much more greenhouse gas will be emitted through other activities?
3: It's impossible to completely get rid of our carbon footprints, but one way we can help reduce the amount of carbon dioxide in the air will be using products that are certified to have low carbon footprints.
2: Now that's another way I help save the planet.

Reckless driving is a serious traffic offense involving a willful disregard for the safety of persons and property. Ignoring traffic lights, crossing lanes, making illegal U-turns, going over the speed limit, and accelerating dangerously are all considered as reckless driving. Reckless driving is punished by law, and violators face up to 1 year in prison as well as a 5 million won fine. When convicted of reckless driving, may also be prohibited from driving a motor vehicle for a period not exceeding a year. Let this be a reminder to stay safe and mindful of the safety of others while on the road.

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Alright, everyone. Thank you so much for tuning in to Morning Groove today. Follow us on Instagram. It is morninggroove.tbs. It is time for me to groove out now with a final song selected by DJ Ba. DJ Ba의 막곡은 무엇인가? This is 이승환, 가족. This has been Summer Lee. Have a wonderful holiday. Goodbye, Morning Groovers!

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0: The perfect weather during the fall season calls for outdoor activities. But just because the summertime has passed, it doesn't mean we should put our guards down.
1: 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So what can you do?
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Mixtape 1013. 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